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player, not a simp, babe. 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

bury the hatchet. It'll take more than 6 pallbearers to carry that casket. I put the man in manipulation when I pay your rent, and that is an obligation or attachment. Then I sprinkle in a little

And this time, ask me to dig deeper, I'll gladly explain it. Yeah. Ice.

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What up? This is DJ Michael Watts, and you know I love that H-Town flavor. And speaking about H-Town, let's get into something new right now on The Vibe.

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0: this. 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
1: Where you at?
0: At the house with it, watching Santa's.
1: Who you with?
0: On the couch with my favorite Santa. I was about to, but you convinced us. 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

0: What's up? 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
0: Yeah, I was thinking about you too. I just got one question to ask you though.
1: What's that?

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0: KU. 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
1: the late night vibes. 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

don't do psychedelics because I'm too scared of unpacking. 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I know it's a heavy decision to bury the hatchet. It'll take more than 6 pallbearers to carry that casket. I put the man in manipulation when I pay your rent, and that is an obligation to our attachment. 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
3: What y'all want to hear?
2: Maybe something sweet. Something uplifting.
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0: Hey you. 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
0: Setting the mood with this audio seduction. 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It's Late Night Vibe.

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Next year, I got a B&B. 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
1: Hey, ice up, bust it down, head top, play around. 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
2: 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Pick her up, drop her off, in a rose. 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

0: like this. 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
1: Who you with?
0: On the couch with my favorite Santa. 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
2: Okay, party people in the house. You're about to witness something you've never witnessed before. Yes, it's the original human beatbox, Dougie Fresh, and his partner, the Grand Wizard, MC Ricky D. D. And that's me in the place to be. And we're going to show you how we do it for 85 Kick It Live, all right? Because I got a funny feeling you're all sick of all these crab rappers biting their rhymes because they're backstabbers. But when it comes to me and my friend Doug Fresh here, there is no competition because we are the best, yeah. Finesse and press, which we prove. And y'all will realize that we are the move. So listen close, so you all don't miss as we go a little something like this. Hit it! Oh, yeah. You know what? La-di-da-di. Lottie, Lottie. Lottie. Lottie. You know what? Yo, peep this. Lottie, Lottie. We like to party. We don't cause trouble. We don't bother nobody. We're just some men that's on the mic. And when we rock up on the mic, we rock the mic. What? For all of y'all.

0: Woke up around 10 o'clock in the morning. I gave myself a stretcher, a morning yawning. Went to the bathroom to wash up. Had some soap on my face and my hand upon a cup. I said, mirror, mirror on the wall. Who is the top choice of them all? There was a rumble dumble. 5 minutes it lasted. The mirror said,
1: you are, you conceited bastard.
0: Well, that's true. That's why we never have no beef. So then I washed off the soap and brushed the gold teeth. Used to wear Lavole because my skin gets pale. And then I got the files for my fingernails. Due to the night and on my behalf, I put the bubbles in the tub so I could have a bubble bath. Clean, dry was my body and hair. I threw on my brand new Gucci underwear. For all the girls I might take home, I got the Johnson's baby powder and the Polo cologne. 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I forgot my Kango and then I dilly
1: dally.
0: I ran through
1: Sally.
0: I bumped into my old girl
1: Sally.
0: From the
1: dally.
0: This is a girl plays hard to get. So I said, what's wrong? Cause she looked upset. Now what was I to do? She's crying over me and she was feeling blue. I said, don't cry, dry your eye. Here comes your mother with those two little guys. Her mean mother stepped upset to me.
1: Hi.
0: Looks Sally in the face and decked her in the
1: eye.
0: Punched her in the belly and stepped on her
1: feet.
0: Slammed the child on the hard concrete. The bitch was strong, the kids was gone. Something was wrong, I said, what is going on? I tried to break it up, I said, stop it, leave her. She said, if I can't have you, she can't either. She grabbed me closely by my socks. So I broke the hell out like I had the chicken pox. But she gave chase, she caught up quick. She put a finger in the face of MC Rick. She said, why don't you give me a plane so we can go cruising in my OJ? And if you give me that, okay, I give you all my love today.

0: been around before my mother's born. I said, cheer up. I gave her a kiss. I said, you can't have me. I'm too young for you, miss. She says, no, you're not. Then she starts crying. I says, I'm 19. She said,
1: stop lying.
0: I says, I am. Go ask my mother. And with your wrinkled pussy, I can't be a lover. To the tick tock, you don't stop.

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Houston's culture.

0: Yeah, I'm trying to hit this. 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I don't think I could take much more. It ain't right if I fake what's true.
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1: 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And you already know it's time for a legendary classic H-Town record. 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

0: Hey you. 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
1: Is you gon' make it rain for these thunder thighs?
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4: 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That's the vibe.
0: The Vibe. Houston's Culture.
4: Vibe.
3: Yeah. Yeah.

like a fuck around. 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

0: 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Try this.
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taking it serious because she's very attractive. I know it's a heavy decision to bury the hatchet. It'll take more than 6 pallbearers to carry that casket. I put the man in manipulation when I pay your rent, and that is an obligation to our attachment. 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

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Ice.

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ain't official. Yeah. 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I spent a $500,000 on dismissals. It's gon' be a hearse, not a verse if I diss you. Got me f***ed up. 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

0: Yes. It's another great morning on a great show. You're tuned into the Wake Up Call, only on The Vibe, Houston's culture. It's your man, Jay Xavier, and...
1: It's your girl, Miss Jessie, of course.
0: Jess, you're smiling from ear to ear.
1: Thanks. It's a disorder.
0: Well, if that's a disorder, I mean, I wouldn't mind having that.
1: I mean the smiling cool, disorder. You know, it's a great conversation starter. I'm going to say that.
0: Smiling is a disorder and it's a great conversation starter. We're rhyming here.
1: Yeah.
0: How you feeling?
1: I'm feeling good. If you can't tell, I was skipping down the hallway. Chili saw me. He was like, oh, she's skipping. I said, I got to get my blood flowing, get that heart pumping. Cardio. First thing in the morning.
0: Right.
1: I got to be up.
0: Okay, yeah, enough of all that politically correct talk. What's in the cup, Jeff?
1: Coffee and protein.
0: Hey, that's what I'm talking about. Listen, man, hope y'all feeling well. Hope you're feeling great. But we're going to get this thing started, or as, you know, I would hear in Jesse's accents, started. You know what I'm saying?
1: Yeah, started.
0: You know what I mean? So, look, we got your classic throwback, man. We got your vitamin P. We got that what's on your timeline. And guess what, Jess? It's all in the first hour.
1: Man, that's a lot.
0: Yeah.
1: Jam to the max.
0: So, I think we ought to get to work.
1: I'm ready.
0: Yeah, well, it's not really work. We're just going to have fun.
1: We're going to have some fun.
0: Yeah.
1: We're going to vibe out.
0: Absolutely.
1: There you go.
0: Already. So, as we vibe out, y'all keep it locked. This is The Wake Up Call on The Vibe, Houston's culture. Let's go.

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Yeah! The all-new vibe.

0: To be honest, love too. I gossip with my like I'm Young Thug too. Dumb lungs on you, spun the hair bun loose. Writing wrongs till they come with royalties and pub too.
1: Where you at?
0: At the house with it, watching Santa's.
1: Who you with?
0: On the couch with my favorite Santa. I was about to, but you convinced us. Should I decorate her walls or log off to Pinterest? Never too late to meditate on emotional attachments.

0: bringing you the vibes, bringing you the energy right here, only on the Wake Up Call. This is the vibe, Houston's culture, and looks like we got that classic throwback.
1: And
0: yes.
1: Dude, let me tell you what it is.
0: Okay.
1: Riding Dirty, you remember this album?
0: Yes.
1: Who was it by?
0: UGK.
1: You already know, so you know what I'm on today, right?
0: Let's
1: all right,
0: your it.
1: Classic throwback of today is none other than that. What's the song, Jay?
0: Diamonds and Wood.
1: That's right. Straight off of the Riding Dirty album that was released in July of 1996. And it is the third studio album by UGK that was released. Album that was released in July of 1996. And

0: bringing you the vibes, bringing you the energy right here, only on the Wake Up Call. This is the Vibe, Houston's culture, and looks like we got that classic throwback.
1: And
0: yes.
1: Dude, let me tell you what it is.
0: Okay.
1: Riding Dirty, you remember this album?
0: Yes.
1: Who was it by?
0: UGK.
1: You already know. So you know what I'm on today, right?
0: Let's
1: All right. Your classic throwback of today is none other than that. What's the song, Jay?
0: Diamonds and Wood.
1: That's right. Straight off of the Riding Dirty album that was released in July of 1996. And it is the third studio album by UGK that was released.
0: Nice.
1: It was on Jive Records, of course, and despite no music videos or official singles being released in promotion of the album, it is their best-selling album to date.
0: Man.
1: Over 850,000 copies sold, probably more by now if we're being honest. It reached number 15 on the Billboard 200 and number 2 on the top R&B hip-hop albums charts upon its release, selling over 67,000 copies in just its first week alone.
0: Nice.
1: Mm-hmm. So that is what we're doing. So sit back, relax, turn your radio up because it's going down. How you say it, Jay?
0: Going down. It's going down in ace time.
1: Yeah, man. UGK right here on the Wake Up Call. It's the Vibe.
0: Houston's culture.

0: Hey, that's right. This is the Wake Up Call, only on the Vibe, Houston's Culture. And we got your vitamin P.
1: For purpose.
0: Oh, okay. Hit us with it then.
1: Listen, today's vitamin P is for purpose. Your gift will make room for you, but discipline keeps you in the room. Mm. Talent gets attention. Character, okay, keeps opportunity.
0: Say that.
1: So don't chase applause, chase alignment. When you walk in purpose, doors open open differently. So, yeah, move intentionally. That's your vitamin P for purpose.
0: Hey, I like that right there.
1: Mm-hmm.
0: And here's your inspirational song of the day. Keep it locked. This is the Wake Up Call, only on the Vibe, Houston's Culture.

0: Hey you, late nights, we set a different type of vibe. 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You know what I mean. Monday through Thursday, from 11 at night till 1 a.m.
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0: And you know what? I'ma just do this.
2: Matters, you're so amazing. You feel like Luther when he was skinny. If this world was mine, baby, you would have plenty. You feel like Stevie got me one.
1: Okay.
0: Because it's what's on your timeline. And you know what's on my timeline?
1: What's on your timeline,
0: AJ McQueen.
1: Oh, shout out to Jizzle.
0: Yeah, absolutely. So he has a song. Well, he has a song out with Deja Vu. And it's called Just Like Music.
1: Okay.
0: Dope. Yeah, so I really, really like this vibe. I really, really like it. Shout out to AJ McQueen, baby.
1: For sure.
0: He's doing his thing.
1: Absolutely.
0: Yeah, he's going on tour. The tour starts later this month.
1: Okay.
0: So that's going to be cool. I saw that he was in D.C. recently, too. He was in D.C. recently, so for a poetry thing. So he's been moving around.
1: Okay.
0: He's been moving around. But, I love that. Dope, dope, dope.
1: Man, that's what's up, man. Shout out to AJ, lighting up your TL.
0: Hey.
1: Let me see what's on my timeline. Yeah. Okay. Let me see. Salute to Christopher. I believe this is Christopher Budhue, I believe. But he's showing a video. In the caption, it says, Tip pulled up on the Hustle Hard family. Mm-hmm. Mano, Hustle Hard, the
0: I
1: real.
0: Love Mano.
1: Yeah, the real Hustle Hard Mouse, Hustle Hard Herbie. Well, man, I might as well be Hustle Hard Jay. Then we got Hustle Hard Jesse.
0: Hey, I love that, yeah.
1: Tip pulled up. I believe this is at the Myra Mediterranean and Hookah Lounge in New York.
0: You said what lounge?
1: Myra Mediterranean and Hookah
0: oh,
1: Lounge.
0: Oh, okay.
1: Yeah, I
0: heard something else.
1: Oh, okay. Get your ears checked. No, y'all know how we do. But the homies just, they captured in this video, rather, just having a good time, you know, mingling, being a fella. So, man, that's always good to see in hip-hop, you know?
0: Oh, yeah.
1: Yeah.
0: That's what's on our timeline. We want to know what's on your timeline. 713-313-5771. You could text us, or you can hit us up on Instagram at
1: The Vibe Houston.
0: That's it. That's all. Let us know. We nosy like that.
1: For sure. It's the Wake Up Call, only on The Vibe. Houston's culture. Keep it locked.

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0: Yeah, what's up?
1: The vibes.
0: Oh, it's the vibe.
1: Houston's culture.
0: Yeah, yo.
1: Listener powered.
0: I'm listening, baby. 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

0: just like that, we're back. It's the wake-up call right here on The Vibe.
1: Houston's culture.
0: Time for that good old I'm Just Saying segment.
1: Hey, let's get it.
0: Now, so here's the thing. If you got to keep explaining your worth to somebody, baby, you're in the wrong place.
1: Yeah.
0: You're in the wrong place, okay? Yeah. If they would act right, only if they feel like they're losing you, that's not love, that's panic, you know?
1: Yeah.
0: So, I'm just saying, peace will cost you some people, but confusion will cost you yourself. So, choose wisely. You be out here stressing, overthinking, checking phones, questioning everything, and you could literally be out here somewhere calm, valued, and sleeping peacefully. I mean, sleeping down to the bed real good at night, okay? So, here's your sign. If you've been looking for it, stop trying to fix what keeps breaking you. I'm just saying, you deserve better, and deep down, you already know it, and that's the word.
1: Wow, look at Jess bringing people out of the dilemma.
0: That's right. You get out of that toxic situation, sister or brother.
1: What? Yeah.
0: Cause y'all be in some stuff too. I ain't gonna hold you.
1: Yes, we do.
0: Oh, you all right? You need a hug?
1: Yes.
0: All right, here's a hug. It's the wake up call right here on The Vibe. Keep it locked.
1: Houston's culture.

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2: 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Oh, it's a vibe.
1: The Vibe.

0: It's going down. You're locked into the wake-up call, only on The Vibe, Houston's culture. And Jess.
1: Yes.
0: You know, it's about that time.
1: It's about that time.
0: Yeah,
1: looking
0: yeah.
1: at my Rollie, it's about that time. Wait a minute. All right. Well, what time is it actually, Jay? My bad. You Listen, know, I always get a sad track.
0: It's all good, but it's cardiac time.
1: Hey!
0: Yeah.
1: I'm excited.
0: So, we're going to let the man himself dig into them crates. And we just going to step back, you know, for about a good, 25, 30 minutes. We're going to have us a little break, a little mm-hmm. dance break. Mm-hmm. You feel mm-hmm. me? Mm-hmm. We're just going to turn the studio upside down one time. So, let's make way for the man himself, the one and only DJ Cardiac. Let's get into this crazy mix. This is The Wake Up Call, only on The Vibe, Houston's culture.
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bitch. 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

0: with dreads. 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
1: Let's go.
0: He gon' drop that neck.
1: Ay.
0: He love the way I sit.
1: Ay.
0: Fake nails press.
1: Ay.
0: So high, damn the red.
1: Ay.
0: I keep fresh.
1: Ay.
0: Jesus shirt on wet.
1: Ay.
0: Who won't smoke, say what?
1: Ay.

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I'm off the 17. 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
2: 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Say, man. What it do? This is the Freestyle King, Lil Flip.
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0: My heart is just so full seeing all the love that we have. To Desiree Lindstrom, you have behaved dishonorably. The fact that you continue to exclude his original family, his children, my mother. Thank you.
1: And they cut his mic.
2: My mama.
1: Yes. So if you don't know, if you hadn't heard, that is DMX's eldest son, Xavier Simmons. He shared some words out there at a press conference that they had. Now, of course, Tashira Simmons, his mom, who's also the ex-wife of DMX, chimed in and shared a few words as well. But Xavier pretty much was speaking about acknowledging his original family during the street renaming ceremony in DMX's honor. So, interesting thoughts.
2: I mean, he during the speech, and of course, you know, it was kind of crazy because, you know, it was said that the mayor was out there, but he took time out in, no doubt, honoring his family, honoring his late father, the late great DMX. He had to, you know, point out that I guess DMX's ex-fiance, whose name he mentioned, has been, I guess, trying to provide discard when it comes to the actual family. You know what I'm saying? Meaning his other children, I believe DMX and his fiance, they have one child together. But, you know, just when it comes to the other children, you know, and his ex-wife and so on and so forth, it's been said the fiance had been trying to just pull everybody apart. I believe he was present. He has a lot of great history with DMX and a whole lot of artists. Just

0: that my, no, my good sis no, now.
1: Not at all.
0: I didn't know DMX had a fiance until he passed away, if I'm being honest.
1: Yeah.
0: So, you know, I gotta say, I agree with Young Xavier here. Like, oh, yeah. Show some respect. That's it.
1: Right, right. Well, I mean, my thing is, of course, hey, like you said, from the beginning with DMX, I mean, all we know is Miss Tashira. You mm-hmm. feel me? Like, mm-hmm. straight up. You feel me? So, but I just wish things like this could be handled in a different way. Like I say, the mayor was out there. You had some, you know.
0: I know. Put it on the floor in front of everybody.
1: No, but, you know, it's just, what I'm saying is, because I heard someone mention, and shout out to my people in New York, shout out my guy Black, you know what it is, I believe he was present, he has a lot of great history with DMX and a whole lot of artists just in New York and in the industry, period. So I believe it was, I heard his voice saying, man, the mayor's leaving, like, not now, like, you know, you gotta be very...
0: Bye. Bye.
1: And this is why you have a Jesse and then a Jay. So yeah, but you know, I do believe that, okay, I'm sure they probably had a dinner after that or something like that, or some type of gathering. Well, maybe not, I don't know, but you know, they probably were going to have one. Mm-hmm. My thing is, let's save that for that set.
0: I appreciate your reasoning, and right. here's what I'm gonna counter that, because see, the thing is, I think people, when emotions are high and yeah. you're in the midst of grieving and all of these things, yeah. and people are doing a disservice to your loved ones or the legacy in your mind, or, right. you know, it feels like people keep handing you cups and they're right. like, hold it. You know, not now, hold it, but not now, but hold this.
1: Yeah.
0: And then one day you just drop the cups and right. it don't matter where you at.
1: Yeah, like, yeah.
0: That's just what it is.
1: Right, right.
0: You know,
1: right.
0: So I actually empathize with him.
1: Right.
0: Because I definitely understand, like, sometimes the emotions just take over and it's I just gotta say it.
1: Yeah, it's unbearable. Yeah.
0: Yeah. yeah. But, you know, I agree with you in a sense as well, though.
1: Right. No, I get it. Hey, man, bottom line, the truth is the truth. You know, no matter how it come out, when it come out, as long as it's the truth, I mean, hey, it's truth. Yeah, mm-hmm. ain't nobody lying. You know what I'm saying? So, hey, this has been your Crash Out Report. Man, y'all keep it locked. This is The Wake Up Call, only on The Vibe, Houston's Culture.

It's because I'm too scared of unpacking. Sometimes I only see myself in my therapist's glasses, but I'm not taking it serious because she's very attractive. I know it's a heavy decision to bury the hatchet. It'll take more than 6 pallbearers to carry that casket. I put the man in manipulation when I pay your rent, and that is an obligation to our attachment. Then I sprinkle in a little

0: for real. And this time, ask me to dig deeper, I'll gladly explain it. Yeah. Ice.
1: What's up, y'all? It's Jastin Martin, and we're about to get into some more of Houston's culture on The Vibe.

0: Hey you, late nights, we set a different type of vibe. Sit back, relax, or Netflix and chill. You know what I mean. Monday through Thursday, from 11 at night till 1 a.m.
1: Smooth and sexy.
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0: It's smooth, it's slow, and it'll put you in the mood. Late Night Vibes. On The Vibe.
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4: 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That's The Vibe.
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5: Yeah.

How come all I mean it? I see another. Thank God I didn't delete it. 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

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Yeah, I think I'm about to go look around. Hey. But why you so fine, mine? I don't have the time. They just gotta book me now. I mean, that changed me. I get up and clean it. I even be cooking now.

0: Did you catch a vibe? Try this.
1: Yeah. Tensions is definitely rising. Teed up right now. Tea time. Tea time.

0: You already know what's going down. This is the Wake Up Call, only on the Vibe, Houston's culture. And we in that One's Gotta Go.
1: Mm-hmm.
0: And so we have the hip-hop and R&B collabs edition.
1: Yeah. Classic songs right here, actually. So, but sadly, only one of them can be the champion. So we have Lovers and Friends. Of course, that's Usher, Lil Jon, Luda. And we also have Dilemma. That's Kelly and Nelly.
0: Yeah. Kelly and Nelly.
1: So fun. And Always on Time with Ja Rule and Ashanti. Mm. Slow Jams, Twista, Kanye, and Jamie.
0: Ah. Okay. Mm-hmm.
1: Yes. Let's feel a theme here. We love the 2000s.
0: Yeah, I know. Yeah, it's another 2000s joint.
1: Yeah.
0: Early 2000s joint.
1: All right, so I'm only going to sing probably... No, I'm lying. I might sing all of these at karaoke, actually. So, okay, let me think about this. You want to go first?
0: You just going to toss it to me. Let me see. Man. Good vocals... Good verses, good raps. You know what? I'll probably have to let Dilemma go.
1: Oh, okay.
0: Yeah, I mean, you know, dope collaboration, but that's more on the, what it's like, not so much slow. It's like mid-tempo.
1: Mm-hmm.
0: That probably wouldn't be the joint.
1: Okay, that's fair enough.
0: You know, yeah, that I would just jam when I'm thinking about Shorty, you know.
1: Oh, hey, Shorty. All right, cool. So we let Dilemma go. Well, Jay's letting Dilemma go. I probably would have been on the same wave with you at this juncture in the game. So okay. That leaves us with Lovers and Friends, Always on Time, and Slow Jam. So we're going to go ahead and run that Dilemma back, and then we're going to come back and see what's up.
0: Yeah, let's do it. Mm-hmm. It's the Wake Up Call, only on the Vibe, Houston's culture.
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0: Yeah, man, we still up in it. This is the Wake Up Call, only on the Vibe, Houston's culture. We're in the hip-hop and R&B collabs edition of One's Gotta Go. Mm-hmm. Just Let Go of That Dilemma. And actually, I think, correct me if I'm wrong, I believe Patti LaBelle played Kelly's mom in the video. Or am I tripping?
1: I cannot remember.
0: Okay.
1: But this sounds plausible.
0: Right.
1: Oh, in the beginning? Was it like in the beginning of the video?
0: I believe so. Yeah,
1: I think so. Yeah. That sounds like something she'll do. We have Lovers and Friends, we have Always on Time, we have Slow Jam.
0: Oh yeah, it's your go.
1: I'ma let Lovers and Friends go.
0: You gonna let Lovers and Friends go?
1: Yeah.
0: Why Lovers and Friends?
1: I like Lovers and Friends. But I like Always on Time and Slow Jams better.
0: Ah. Okay.
1: that's the best I can do on such short notice. Like, I don't have a valid reason. Y'all can be mad and, you know, I get off at 10. But I don't really have a reason. Like, sometimes it just is what it is. Like, you just got to kind of just pick something and go with it because all of the choices are really good.
0: Yeah. That Lovers and Friends is the most, like, hood love song.
1: It is very hood, but it is giving very much. I love this girl.
0: Yeah. That John went in, but and you know, I press condolences to the family. But yeah. All right. Well, it is what it is, man. Lovers and Friends is out of there. So we have Always on Time left, and that's Slow Jams. Oh. I'm sorry. I had to go in. I'm sorry.
1: Mm-hmm.
0: So. Hey, we're going to see who's the winner next. Mm-hmm. Keep it locked. This is The Wake Up Call, only on The Vibe, Houston's culture.

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0: Sure. What's up, y'all? This is Beyonce.
1: What it do? It's your boy Slim Thugger.
2: 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This is J. Cole.
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5: Please tell your lovers and friends that Jesse and Jay had to do it again. Hey, this is the Wake Up Call, only on the Vibe. Houston's culture. We're in the hip hop and R&B. Collabs edition of One's Gotta Go.
6: Yeah, they battling it out in the comments between these two songs.
5: Really?
6: Some, yeah, Ja Rule and Ashanti can kick rocks. Wow, yeah, they definitely from the 2000s because do people even say that? Kick rocks! Say that anymore? So, lots of people are, they chiming in. And between these two, I think I've seen Lovers and Friends. I think I've seen Ja Rule and Ashanti got to get up out of there more.
5: Really?
6: Yeah, always on time, always on time, always on time. Yeah.
5: Wow.
6: Mm-hmm. Ja can go. Yep, always on time, always on time. Always on time, always on time. I think,
5: jeez.
6: Yeah. Yeah, so I think there's a clear... Bye-bye, always on time.
5: Right. Clear understanding.
6: All are dope, but probably Ja and Ashanti for me. But, you know, that's dope, too. And I agree. Yeah. So, somebody said, I'm sorry, Dilemma still hurts my ears. Whoa, y'all play what? Too much in these comments. All right, so it looks like the people have decided Slow Jams is coming out on top.
5: No, they want to hit it. Oh.
6: And do. And so, yeah.
5: Yeah.
6: Like, how could you not love it?
5: Absolutely.
6: Mm-hmm. So, yeah. Well, that is what it is. And
5: here it is. Right here. Well, you know, of course, we're going to pay tribute. We're going to pay homage to Always On Time. But we got to give you that Slow Jams, baby. That is the winner. This is the Wake Up Call. Only on the Vibe. Houston's culture. Yeah.

0: wake-up call.
1: Only on the vibe.
0: Time for your good news story of the day. And really excited about this one because y'all already know how I feel about my seniors. I love seniors with a passion. Okay. Yes. But shout out to Miss Thelma Jones, the 90-year-old woman from Michigan who has a fifth degree karate black belt.
1: Wasn't it Jackie Chan?
0: Okay. So Thelma Jones, she's 90. She just earned her fifth degree black belt in Ishinu karate and continues training 3 times a week with over 50 years of practice. She uses her skills to stay aware, protect herself, and inspire others. And I promise you, I'm very much inspired, and I'm about to go sign up for somebody's karate class. Okay.
1: Hiya!
0: Lord have mercy. It's a wake-up call. That's your good news story today.
1: Let's get this black belt, baby.
2: You ain't need to
1: see
2: me with this hat.
3: Exactly. Right there. How you going?

0: bringing you the vibes, bringing you the energy right here, only on the Wake Up Call. This is the Vibe, Houston's culture, and looks like we got that classic throwback.
1: And
0: yes.
1: Dude, let me tell you what it is.
0: Okay.
1: Riding Dirty, you remember this album?
0: Yes.
1: Who was it by?
0: UGK.
1: You already know, so you know what I'm on today, right?
0: Let's
1: all right, your classic throwback of today is none other than that. What's the song, Jay?
0: Diamonds and Wood.
1: That's right. Straight off of the Riding Dirty album that was released in July of 1996. And it is the third studio album by UGK that was released.
0: Nice.
1: It was on Jive Records, of course, and despite no music videos or official singles being released in promotion of the album, it is their best-selling album to date.
0: Man.
1: Over 850,000 copies sold, probably more by now if we're being honest. It reached number 15 on the Billboard 200 and number 2 on the top R&B hip-hop albums charts upon its release, selling over 67,000 copies in just its first week alone.
0: Nice.
1: Mm-hmm. So that is what we're doing. So sit back, relax, turn your radio up because it's going down. How you say it, Jay?
0: Going down. It's going down in ace time.
1: Yeah, man. UGK right here on the Wake Up Call. It's the Vibe.
0: Houston's culture.

0: The all new vibe.
1: It's a movement.
2: Yeah, they wanna eat off my plate. They wanna eat off me. When I had my vision, you couldn't see it.
3: I'm off the better things. I'm only doing shit that's gonna make me elevate. Only one people around that's gonna make me better.
2: And that, it's so ooh, they ask how I get that ooh. I'm too busy getting this money, kinda shed it. My daddy let me down, but I promise you I won't let him. I won't say that man, but won't make me better. Need my bus to be for an oxy, get that letter.
3: Down to the pain.

0: tripping. 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
0: That's my muscle, baby.
1: Yeah, you must have known me, baby.
0: I'm off to better things. I'm only doing what's gonna make me elevate.

0: Hey, hey, hey, that's right. This is the Wake Up Call, only on The Vibe, Houston's Culture. And we got your vitamin P.
1: For purpose.
0: Oh, okay. Hit us with it.
1: Listen, today's vitamin P is for purpose. Your gift will make room for you. Mm. But discipline keeps you in the room. Mm. Talent gets attention. Character, okay, keeps opportunity.
0: Say that.
1: So don't chase applause, chase alignment. When you walk in purpose, doors open open differently. So, yeah, move intentionally. That's your vitamin P for purpose.
0: Hey, I like that right there.
1: Mm-hmm.
0: And here's your inspirational song of the day. Keep it locked. This is The Wake Up Call, only on The Vibe, Houston's Culture.

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1: Houston's culture.
0: Thank you for joining us today. Another lovely, lovely show.
1: Yes.
0: Always a good time with my man, Jay Xavier.
1: Hey.
0: And, you know, always a good time with the listeners, of course.
1: Man, you already know.
0: Yeah, thank y'all for tapping in. Also, you know, if you want to get at me in the meantime, in between time, it is at It's Miss Jessie with an I, of course.
1: Right.
0: And you can hit the link tree in my bio and tap into all the other links and see what your girl got going on. And Jay, where can they find you?
1: For sure. You can get at your man's Jay Xavier at Jay Xavier Official. And don't forget, tell a friend, man, for all things Vibe. Get at us at The Vibe Houston. But right about now, we're getting you ready for Nasheeba Love Lace. Oh, yeah, man. She's going to lace you up. She's going to keep the vibes going. So we want you to keep it locked right where you got it. Know what I'm talking about? And yeah, it's going down in a major way. God say the same. We'll be back at it tomorrow. And yeah, that's how it's going down. This is the wake up call, only on The Vibe, Houston's culture.
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5: Hey, what's up?

It's the vibe, the culture, and it's the day party with me, Nasheeba Lovelace. Thank you all for joining me on this motivational Monday morning. You all already know how we are going to kick off the show with the 1 minute morning meditation. Let's go. Take a deep breath. Breathing in through the nose, breathing out through the mouth. Breathing in, feeling the lungs expanding. Breathing out, feeling a sense of letting go. Breathing in to feel the body getting fuller. Breathing out to feel the release of any tension. Breathing in, feeling alive and awake. Breathing out, feeling muscles relaxing. Breathing in, feeling alive and awake. Breathing out, feeling muscles relaxing. Thank you all for joining me on this Monday morning, this motivational Monday. I don't know about you guys, but I had the best Juneteenth celebration, hands down, ever. Big shout out to KTSU and to our GM, Ernest Walker, for a fantabulous Juneteenth celebration over at Miller Outdoor Theater, as well as at Emancipation Park. I will share my recap on the event during my These Are My Thoughts. But first up, of course, we've got to start off this Monday right with a good old H-Town block. We're going to keep it R&B style. First up, we have Emotions by Destiny's Child.

love that Bee Gees cover by Destiny's Child. Up next in our H-Town block on this Motivational Monday, we've got one of my favorites by the Queen Bee, Houston's very own Beyonce, Me, Myself, and I, right here on The Vibe.

That was Dilemma by Nelly featuring Kelly Rowland. And wrapping up our H-Town block on this Motivational Monday, we've got another hit single from another original member of Destiny's Child. We have Torn by LaToya Luckett right here.

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3: It's the vibe, the culture, and it's the day party with me, Nasheeba Lovelace. And on this Motivational Monday, we're rolling into our word association block. First up is the word no. And I know I start the show with Destiny's Child, but here's a little bit one more. This is No, No, No, Part 2 by Destiny's Child featuring Wyclef Jean right here

Told y'all, no, no, no, part one over no, no, no, part two any day. I'm working on getting that added to the system. Up next in our no block on this Motivational Monday is no more, no more, baby, I'ma do right. 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

Adrian Bailon was hitting them notes on No More. Up next in our No Block on this Motivational Monday, we've got one great girl group going to another iconic girl group. We've got No Scrubs by the one, the only TLC right here on The Vibe.

Nobody by Key Sweat featuring Athena Cage right here on The Vibe. Up next in our No Block on this Motivational Monday, we have No One by Alicia Keys right here with me on the day party, Nasheeba Lovelace on The Vibe.

It's the vibe, the culture, and it's the day party with me, Nasheeba Lovelace. Up next in our No Block is Nobody by Kem right here

Now, Kim know he's been moved by quite a few people because he's got a gang of kids. He's got 8 children total. That was Nobody by Kim. And up next in our No Block on this Motivational Monday, we have Houston's very own Don Toliver. We have No Idea by Don Toliver right here on The Vibe.

It's the day party with me, Nasheeba Lovelace, and I have some breaking news. Unfortunately, the music industry icon Clive Davis has passed away at the age of 94. Wow. Wow, Clive Davis, you know, has discovered plenty of people throughout of his long legendary career. Clive also has definitely had some skeletons in his closet. Yeah, as I've mentioned on this station before, he has influenced that man who I do not reference. Clive Davis, you all, has passed away. Rest in power to Clive Davis. Play No Games by Big Sean and Chris Brown and Ty Dolla Sign right here on

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3: It's the vibe, and it's the day party with me, Nasheeba Lovelace, and I'm so in shock. I'm in shock. I did just announce that Clive Davis, the iconic, legendary Clive Davis, has just passed away at the age of 94. And there's so much that I could say, both positive and negative, but wow. Wow, I am shooketh. Up next in our No Block is No Flex Zone by Ray Shrimmer, right here on The Vibe.
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That was No New Friends by DJ Khaled featuring Drake, Rick Ross, and Lil Wayne from Suffering From Success, which I hope everyone's suffering from some success, especially in 2026. Wrapping up our No block on this Motivational Monday, I have No BS by C. Breezy, Chris Brown, right here on The Vibe.

0: when they stop, we're still catching a vibe. Beats, rhymes, and life, that's always what a soul is all about. On the All New Vibe.
1: It's the vibe, the culture, and it's the day party with me, Nasheeba Lovelace. And on this Motivational Monday, we went from our N-O, no block, to our no, K-N-O-W block. First up is You Don't Know What to Do by Mariah Carey featuring Wale. From me, I am Mariah, here on the vibe.

It's the vibe, the culture, and it's the day party with me, Nasheeba Lovelace. And for those of you who don't know, not only are we in our no block, K-N-O-W, on this Motivational Monday, but the iconic Clive Davis has passed away today at the age of 94 years old. Y'all also may not know about a lot of the secrets that have been buried in his closet, a lot of the things, the terrible, terrible things that he has done to people in the industry. Up next is They Don't Know by John B. right here on The Vibe.

That was What You Know About Love by Pop Smoke. Rest in power to Pop Smoke. Up next in our KNOW block on this Motivational Monday with me, Nasheeba Lovelace, right here on The Day Party, is What You Know About That. What You Know by T.I. right here on The Vibe.

You see it. That was I Know You See It by Young Jock and Miss B. Up next in our No block on this Motivational Monday is Don't Think They Know by Chris Brown featuring Aaliyah from his album

That was You Already Know by 112, and apparently was the remix with, I think, Foxy Brown on it. The computer didn't tell me it was the remix. Up next in our No block on this Motivational Monday, we have You Don't Know My Name by Alicia Keys right here on The Vibe.

You know the one with the braids? Yeah. Well, I see you on Wednesdays all the time. You come in every Wednesday on your lunch break, I think. And you always order the special with the hot chocolate. And my manager be tripping and stuff, talking about we gotta use water, but I always use some milk and cream for you, cause I think you're kinda sweet. Anyway, you always got on some fly blue suit, and your cufflinks are shining all bright. So what you do? A word? Yeah, that's interesting. Look, man, I mean, I don't wanna waste your time, but don't usually do this, but I was wondering if maybe we could get together outside the restaurant one day, you know, because I do look a lot different outside my work clothes. I mean, we could just go across the street to the park right here. Wait, hold up, my cell phone breaking. Hold up, can you hear me now? Yeah, so what day did you say?

Know Ya. That was Get to Know Ya by Maxwell. And up next, actually wrapping up our nose block on this Motivational Monday, is Nobody Knows by the Tony Rich Project. I know this man sound like Babyface, sound like Kenny Lattimore. Nobody Knows, right here on The Vibe.

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4: It's the vibe, it's the culture, and it's the day party with me, Nasheeba Lovelace. And it's time for These Are My Thoughts. This is the Juneteenth Celebration Edition. Here's my recap. Shout out to Zay for showcasing the emerging artists and for Princess hosting. Unfortunately, I missed the emerging artist showcase, but I heard that there was a long line of people to see them perform, and God blessed them with some rain during their set. Shout out to Uncle Funky, Larry Jones, and Donna Franklin for hosting, DJ Boom Boom for mixing in between sets, and for our GM, Mr. Ernest Walker, for putting together such a great show. I was actually backstage and got to see Shantae Moore walk on stage. She is just beautiful. Loved her look and her energy. Talented. She did my favorite, "Now That Love's Taken Over Me." Gave the whistle register notes on "It's All Right," did Shantae's "Got a Man," "The Secret Garden," just incredible. And of course, the legendary Maze definitely shut it down. "Joy and Pain," "Golden Time of Day," and "We Are One," just to name a few hits. The band was amazing, and the new front man put on an excellent show. If you guys missed it, I feel bad. I feel sad. Definitely the best Juneteenth celebration that I've attended thus far. And we all had a great time at the Miller Outdoor Theater. Big ups to the KTSU and the Vibe family for all of the vibes and for doing Juneteenth right. Now, there are other things that I'm going to talk about because I did mention in the previous hour that the legendary Clive Davis has passed away at the age of 94. Miss Nitra, who has her own Sunday show, is sitting in with me in the studio today. And I'm sorry, I didn't mean to shock you because she did not know. But yes, Clive Davis did pass. They announced it about an hour ago. Now, there are some things that I can get into regarding Mr. Davis, but I'm going to save that topic for another day. Now, it is June, and June is Caribbean Heritage Month. And for those of you that do not know, I am a first-generation Caribbean American. I was born right here in Houston, Texas. However, my parents have emigrated from the Caribbean islands. My father is from Trinidad and Tobago, and my mother is from Dominica. Not to be confused with the DR. They speak Spanish, and in Dominica, they speak French. Anywho, so to honor and to celebrate Caribbean Heritage Month in June, I've got a little soca block for you guys. First up is "Turn Me On" by Kevin Little featuring Spraga Benz right here on The Vibe.

Midwest's very own Kevin Little. Love Turn Me On. Up next in our Soca block on this Motivational Monday is Hello by Kes. Now, Kes hails from Trinidad and Tobago. That's where my father is from. And that is where Carnival originated, not Brazil. That's what people gonna tell you. It originated in Trinidad and Tobago. And speaking of Carnival, I'm officially going to Miami's Carnival this year. Hello by Kes right here on The Vibe.

by Blacks. Rest in power to Blacks. He is a soca singer from Trinidad and Tobago. He passed last year, unfortunately. But this song is very important. It's talking about women empowerment. When you're out in a party or in a fed or in the club, a man don't own you. He don't need to grab up on your arm. He don't need to touch up on you. You don't belong to anybody, women out there. Wrapping up our Soca block on this Motivational Monday is Rockin' Come In by Linky First. He hails from Jamaica. And this is Rockin' Come In right here on The Vibe.

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3: It's the vibe, the culture, and it's the day party with me, Dasheba Lovelace. We just wrapped up our Soca block on this Motivational Monday, and we're keeping the Caribbean vibes going. We've got a reggae/dancehall block. First up is Jammin' by Bob Marley right here on the vibe.

0: That was No Games by Serrani from Unfinished Business. Up next in our reggae dancehall block is Who Am I, Sim Simma by Beanie Man right here on The Vibe.
1: Who am I? It's just the girl, them sugar. 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

It's the vibe, the culture, and it's the day party with me, Nasheeba Lovelace. And on this motivational Monday, we're going to keep the urban ethnic vibes going. We've got our Afrobeat block. First up is Ye by Burna Boy right here on The Vibe.

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2: It's the Vibe, the culture, and it's the day party with me, Nasheeba Lovelace. And on this Motivational Monday, we are in our U block. First up is You Gotta Be by Desiree from I Ain't Movin' right here on the Vibe.

Jackson. That was You Are Not Alone by Michael Jackson, one of my favorite songs of him. Up next in our You block on this Motivational Monday, and this is just a reminder, you are not alone. God is with you, your friends are with you, your family's with you, whoever your tribe is, whoever pours into you, you are not alone. Up next is You Got Me by The Roots featuring Erykah Badu and Eve right here on The Vibe.

That was You by Lloyd featuring Lil Wayne. And up next in our You block on this Motivational Monday is You Don't Know Me by T.I. from Urban Legend right here on The

by Gunna. Now, that's spelled with a U and not Y-O-U, but we gonna let it ride for this block. Up next is You by Lola Brooke featuring Bryson Tiller right here on The Vibe.

That was You by Raheem Devon from The Love Experience, one of my favorite songs of his, hands down, no question. Up next in our You block on this Motivational Monday right here on The Day Party with me, Nasheeba Lovelace, is You by Jacquees right here on The Vibe.

That was Thinking About You by Frank Ocean. And up next in our U block on this Motivational Monday, we're going to take it back. We're going to take it all the way back to 1985. We have You Are My Lady by Freddie Jackson from Rock Me Tonight right here on The Vibe.

It's the vibe, the culture, and it's the day party with me, Nasheeba Lovelace, and that was So Into You by FABOLOUS featuring Ashanti. This is the Ashanti version of the song, not to be confused with the Tamia version of the song, because there are two different versions. Up next in our U block on this Motivational Monday is Missing You by Case, right here on the vibe.

It's the vibe, the culture, and wrapping up our U block on this motivational Monday is Love You Down by INOJ. Inoj? It's a Ready for the World sample right here on the vibe.

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5: It's the vibe, the culture, and it's the day party with me, Nasheeba Lovelace. And unfortunately, it's 2:03, so it's time for me to wrap up the show, but not before I do my 1 minute positive affirmation. Let's go. I am strong, capable, and resilient. I am strong, capable, and resilient. I am worthy of love, happiness, and success. I am worthy of love, happiness, and success. I am grateful for all the good in my life. I am grateful for all the good in my life. I am constantly learning and growing. I am constantly learning and growing. I am constantly learning and growing. I am constantly learning and growing. Thank you all for joining me on this Motivational Monday. Please, please, please stay hydrated, stay cool, and hopefully you guys will be back here with me tomorrow on The Vibe, on The Day Party with me, Nasheeba Lovelace. I've got one more bonus You song. I've got Me and You by Cassie right here on The Vibe.

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0: I done welcomed y'all to my city, but Houston ain't Houston without the life of a cowboy. 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

0: Hey you, late nights, we set a different type of vibe. 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
5: Yeah. Ice.

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I put the man in manipulation when I pay your rent, and that is an obligation to our attachment. 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
1: 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It's your boy Slim Thugger.
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5: Yeah. 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

0: 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If God's a girl, then the God we trust like this. 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
1: Where you at?
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0: On the couch with my favorite Santa. I was about to, but you convinced us. 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

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The Vibe. The Vibe. Houston's culture.

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1: I mean, I see another. 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
6: First person shooter mode. 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
1: 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Ice.

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I put the man in manipulation when I pay your rent, and that is an obligation to our attachment. Then I sprinkle in a little

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1: I went rock boy to hot boy to hit boy them big boys.
0: Y'all threw some rocks at me, I threw back asteroids. Y'all crazy.